0: Breaking news, an audit of the Snowy 2.0 has identified issues with the way the project has been managed, and two earthquakes have been felt in New South Wales in the space of a few hours. The Socceroos will have one final hit out today as they prepare for tomorrow morning's huge World Cup clash against the USA in Seattle. Meantime, Qatar is down to nine players with two sent off in their World Cup clash against Canada. Earlier, Switzerland had a 4-1 win against Bosnia and Herzegovina, whilst Czechia and South Africa drew one all. Rinki Hijikata has upset second seed Jiří Lehecka to join Alex de Minaur in the quarterfinals at the Queen's Club Championship in London. Hijikata says the Aussie come into their own on grass courts.
1: You know it as well as I do, the Aussies love playing on the grass. I feel like we all just kind of spawn for this time of year, and it's great to see you can kind of hang out with all the Aussie boys.
0: And in the AFL, Fremantle has made it 13 straight wins with a 9-point victory over Geelong. And that's the latest news update from the Capital Radio newsroom. I'm Tia Priest-Willamott.
2: Continuing with XLFM local news, thanks to Red Energy, the 100% Australian energy retailer owned by Snowy Hydro. I'm Caitlin Lewis. The Nimitabell transfer station will be closed on Sunday due to unplanned staffing shortages. Council's two landfill facilities in Cooma and Bombala are open on the Sunday as an alternate option for affected customers. Cooma landfill will be open from 11 a.m. to 5 p.m. and the Bombala landfill from 10 a.m. to 4 p.m. The Nimitabell station will reopen as normal on Wednesday, June 24. Concerns have been raised about the Berridale Master Plan, with locals raising the alarm over tree removal and infrastructure design. A meeting was convened with representatives from Council and the Berridale Project Engagement Group, a part of it. Project officials have clarified to the Monero Post that the concerns appear to be based on a design from 7 years ago rather than what is currently being implemented. This year could be the Cooma Car Club's biggest yet for its Motorfest event, with more than 400 entries expected to make their way to the region in November. The gates at the Cooma Showground will open again for the event, which is held every 2 years. Motorfest shows off the best vintage vehicles, trucks and motorbikes, with awards being offered on the day. It's all happening on the first Saturday of November this year. And police have been out in full force in the Snowy Mountains across the King's Birthday long weekend. Over 1,200 speeding infringements were issued across the Southern Command area, which includes our region. Over 37,000 breath tests were carried out and 38 charges were laid for drunk driving.
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2: The Wallabies have announced Brumbies scrum coach John Alunia has been named Wallabies scrum coach through until 2028. Alunia took up the position with the Wallabies on the end of year tour last year. He will continue his role with the ACT Brumbies. That's the latest XLFM local news. 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I'm Caitlin Lewis.
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5: Weather-wise, possible showers and gusty winds throughout this evening. Tomorrow, partly cloudy, showers about the peak, snow at 1,400 metres and gusty winds. Sunday, cloudy, scattered showers, snow at 1,300 metres. And on Monday, partly cloudy, possible showers and snow again at 1,300 metres. There's an 80% chance of snowfall over the next 24 hours. Cooma dropping to 7 tonight, top of 14 tomorrow. Jindabyne high tomorrow of 11 after a night's low of 9. While in Canberra, they climb into a max temp tomorrow of 14 after slipping to 9 tonight. 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

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It's Kev taking you through a 30-minute music marathon on your Friday. 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

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John Henley on the way with the Boys of Summer, as well as Wang Chung with Everybody Have Fun Tonight. 7:45 Monday morning, the winner will be revealed of your superstar experience to go see Eric Clapton live in Chicago at the United Center. $5,000 return airfares for two, plus two tickets to go see the show. Just tune in Monday morning from 5:30 with the local breaker show with Gazza and Rick to find out who won your superstar experience. It's all thanks to Stone Monero Carpentry and Construction Group, the building experts in the snow.

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0: 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It's a 30-minute music marathon that's wrapped up for your 10 o'clock hour with Wang Chung. And everybody have fun tonight, because it is almost time for Saturday Night Jukebox tomorrow evening here on Forever Classics, XLFM, all kicking off from 6 o'clock. Let's take a look at the weather. Possible showers and gusty winds throughout this evening. There's an 80% chance of snowfall over the next 24 hours. Cooma dropping to 7 tonight, top of 14 tomorrow. Jindabyne high tomorrow of 11 after a night's low of 9. While in Canberra, they climb into a max temp tomorrow of 14 after slipping to 9 tonight. We've got Australian Crawl. They're playing for you after half past here on Forever Classics, XLFM.
1: 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In the white room. Shaped the sound of the 70s. I shot Sheriff. And unplugged in the 90s. Yeah. 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And you could be seeing him in Chicago.
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1: 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Australian energy starts right here in the Snowy Mountains.
3: This is Budgie Baker. Look, why not find yourself a fireplace, grab a good book and a warm drink and watch what's going on outside, because it's not that nice a day out. A bit wet, cold and windy, just as we thought though, but now we wait for the temperature to drop even more and the chance of snow. So one lift's ready to spin, but that's going to be dependent on getting a decent fall of snow out of this. Charlotte Pass, current plans are for an opening next Monday morning. Perisher, patchy cover on Front Valley, just the conveyor will be going for the first timers, and at Threadbow, Friday Flat holding up pretty well, Easy Does a Chair and Wombat Snow Runner moving those first timers and the keen riders around. All eyes are on the skies, but for today, maybe do it from indoors.
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15: From the Capital Radio Newsroom, good morning, I'm Tia Priest-Willamott. The federal government admits it's lost some political paint after trying to make changes to the tax system. Labor announced a push to rein in the capital gains tax discount, restrict negative gearing concessions and put a 30% tax on testamentary trusts. The government has faced backlash from the opposition and business groups that it's been forced to retreat on some of the measures. Overseas, a Ukrainian drone strike targeting Russia's capital has closed all four major airports, disrupting more than 500 flights. Moscow officials have confirmed at least 17 people were injured after intercepted drones caused collateral damage to residential high-rises. The city's biggest oil refinery was also targeted in what's now Ukraine's largest strike since the war with Russia began. Vinny's annual CEO sleepout has raised $10 million, the highest total in the event's history. The event is held at locations across the country to highlight the realities of homelessness. The charity's Chris Christoffi says housing insecurity is a real issue.
16: Just an unfortunate set of circumstances that spirals to lead people to homeless. Then they might become second, third generations that don't have that opportunity. It's so important to understand the cause of it and to help wherever we can.
15: And more than 1,000 Volkswagen vehicles are being recalled. A software issue has been identified in Polo, T-Roc and R-Cross models built between 2024 and 2025. The instrument panel cluster could fail to display speed and other safety information. Co-host Canada has put on a show for home fans at the FIFA World Cup, thrashing nine-man Qatar 6-0 in Vancouver. Tomorrow morning, the USA face the Socceroos. In other results today, Switzerland had a 4-1 win against Bosnia and Herzegovina, while Czechia and South Africa drew 1-1. Blues legend Brett Kenny believes New South Wales are playing too safe and need to take a risk if they're to save the State of Origin series. The former champion 5'8 says he wants to see Laurie Daly's team copy Queensland's ad-lib style in next month's decider.
17: It was very pedestrian, the attack on this one. They don't seem to try anything, or they haven't rehearsed anything at training during the week, thinking this is what we'll do in this area and this is what we'll do in that area.
15: The Dockers are on a 13-match winning streak in the AFL after coming from behind to beat Geelong in Perth last night by 9 points. Frio coach Justin Longmire was proud of how they fought back.
18: Clearly got our kicking boots on at half time and we'd have kicked 7 straight in the third. I thought we'd ground out a really solid win.
15: And former world number one golfer Jason Day has withdrawn midway through his first round at the US Open in New York due to a back injury. He shot a miserable 7 over par 42 on the front nine before pulling out. And that's the latest news update from the Capital Radio Newsroom. I'm Tia Priest-Willamott.
19: 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I'm Caitlin Lewis. Contractors in the Snowy Mountains are being invited to apply for a new trades panel through the online vendor panel procurement platform. Approved applicants will join Council's panel of preferred suppliers and gain access to opportunities for contract work in the region. Applications can be made through the vendor panel website. More information can be found on Council's website. Coomer's bid to achieve RV-friendly status has seemingly stalled as the proposed site has been rejected. The site between the old transmission station and the Kosciuszko Memorial was turned down by Transport for New South Wales, who claim it can't be an appropriate location without an intersection for caravan travellers heading north. Council reportedly pitched Cooma and Bombala to be given RV-friendly town status, with both said to be working on meeting the criteria. And the Jindabyne Shared Trail project continues in East Jindabyne and Tyrolean Village in June, with council announcing crews have finished work on more trails and upgrades. Some projects recently completed include the refurbishment and extension of the Orbital Trail, Helicopter Bridge Segment Transport Operation, and two new Black Diamond Downhill Trails. Other projects in progress are the New Trail 26, which is over 80% complete, and work on New Trail 23, a technical cross-country trail.
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19: The Canberra Raiders will be hoping for a win in a crucial match against the Storm on Sunday. The Green Machine will be heading to Melbourne for the clash off the back of a State of Origin appearance from Hudson Young and Ethan Strange. A number of Queensland players will also back up their performance for the Storm, but captain Joe Tarpany says he's not concerned.
20: I guess we just got to focus on us. The last couple games, you know, we've fell short, and training's been about how we change it, not the opponent. So we can't win if we don't turn up. So that's the main focus this week.
19: And round 9 of the local AFL gets underway tomorrow, with the Southern Cats going up against the Googong Hogs at Snowy Oval 1. That's the latest XLFM local news. 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I'm Caitlin Lewis.
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0: Possible showers and gusty winds throughout this evening. Tomorrow, partly cloudy, showers about the peak, snow at 1400 metres and gusty winds. Sunday, cloudy, scattered showers, snow at 1300 metres. And on Monday, partly cloudy, possible showers and snow again at 1300 metres. There's an 80% chance of snowfall over the next 24 hours. Cooma dropping to 7 tonight, top of 14 tomorrow. Jindabyne high tomorrow of 11 after a night's low of 9. While in Canberra, they're climbing to a max temp tomorrow of 14 after slipping to 9 tonight. 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

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Joe Camilleri of the Black Sorrows is the only standing member from the original band. 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

It's another week done and dusted here on Forever Classic XLFM. It's a 30-minute music marathon for your Friday morning. Donna Summers, she's on the way. She works hard for her money. And also, I'm going to take you back to Rocky III, Survivor. I have the Tiger on the way as well. Bryan Adams first, here on Forever.

0: Forever Classic, XLFM 96.1, another 30-minute music marathon done for your 11 o'clock hour at Survivor with Eye of the Tiger. If you didn't know, that wasn't meant to be the song of Rocky 3. It was meant to be Queen's Another One Bites the Dust, but there were some legal issues in the way, so they went with Survivor, Eye of the Tiger, and that's how that became the song of Rocky 3. Let's take a look at the weather. Possible showers and gusty winds throughout this evening. There's an 80% chance of snowfall over the next 24 hours. Cooma dropping to 7 tonight, top of 14 tomorrow. Jindabyne high tomorrow of 11 after a night's low of 9. While in Canberra, they're climbing to a max temp tomorrow of 14 after slipping to 9 tonight. David Bowie, he's up next with Mick Jagger on Forever Classic, XLFM.
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0: 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It's Jeff taking you through, and John Farnham wraps up your 11 o'clock hour. We pressure down. We move over to your lunchtime hour. But before we do that, got to go to the Capital Radio newsroom, get the latest there in news, sport and weather. And then a part of that lunchtime 30-minute music marathon is the Mac. As well as the Beach Boys. It's on XLFM.
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0: 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Building Snowy 2.0. Australia's biggest battery right here in the Snowy Mountains.
8: This is Budgie Baker. Look, why not find yourself a fireplace, grab a good book and a warm drink and watch what's going on outside, because it's not that nice a day out. Bit wet, cold and windy, just as we thought though, but now we wait for the temperature to drop even more and the chance of snow. So one lift's ready to spin, but that's going to be dependent on getting a decent fall of snow out of this. Charlotte Pass, current plans are for an opening next Monday morning. Perisher, patchy cover on Front Valley, just the conveyor will be going for the first timers, and at Threadbow, Friday Flat holding up pretty well. Easy Does It Chair and Wombat Snow Runner moving those first timers and the keen riders around. All eyes are on the skies, but for today, maybe do it from indoors.
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23: From the Capital Radio Newsroom, I'm Alex Stockerty. The opposition leader maintains capital gains tax changes outlined in the federal budget should be axed entirely. Labor has decided to wind back some of its plans following voter backlash. Small business with a turnover of up to $10 million will be able to keep the 50% CGT discount, and startups will get extra concessions. Angus Taylor has told Today the taxes are a punishment on aspiration.
24: They're imposing a ceiling on ambition and aspiration, and we need them axed, and I've said that from the start.
23: Virgin Australia says it'll extend the travel period for its COVID credits program. The airline has been facing calls to reverse its decision to expire them in the coming weeks. Customers will need to spend their vouchers by the end of this month, but they can now use them on flights to be taken up until May 2027. Dockers and Crows legend Tony Modra has been flown to an Adelaide hospital with life-threatening injuries after a freak truck accident. Police say his Isuzu cattle truck crashed into a tree in poor weather conditions at sunset last night. Researchers have developed a comprehensive database on motor neurone disease to help fight the condition. 1,300 Australian patients have contributed information and samples to the platform. University of Queensland's Xuan No says it's hoped the database will help develop new therapies.
25: The matched data that comes with those samples means that we can really now look in depth in a large number of samples and a large amount of data to see if we can tease apart what might be causing MND.
23: U.S. Vice President J.D. Vance has criticised Israeli leaders for their public backlash against the newly signed peace deal with Iran. Vance is dismissing Israel's security concerns, arguing America has earned the trust of the region and remains Israel's only powerful ally. The Vice President also stating that military force alone cannot solve every national security problem. Road deaths in Australia rose in the 12 months to May with 1,332 fatalities recorded. That's a 0.8% increase on the previous period. Also making news, motorists are looking to cut back on driving as the end of the fuel subsidy looms. Compare the Market found nearly 60% will drive less from next week because of costs. 27% will make better use of public transport. Checking sport, and a Luke Jackson masterclass has guided Fremantle to a 9-point victory over Geelong in the AFL last night, the win extending Frio's streak to 13 games. The Dockers are now 2 games clear on top of the AFL ladder. Tonight, Hawks defender Tom Barras returns from injury to face the Gold Coast. At the FIFA World Cup, Switzerland have thumped Bosnia 4-1, South Africa and Czechia drew 1-1, while Canada have thrashed Qatar 6-0. And a calf injury has USA captain Christian Pulisic in doubt for tomorrow's clash with the Socceroos. That's the latest news update from the Capital Radio Newsroom.
26: Continuing with XLFM local news, thanks to Red Energy, the 100% Australian energy retailer owned by Snowy Hydro. I'm Caitlin Lewis. Nimitabell residents will need to take their landfill to Cooma or Bombala on Sunday as the transfer station will be closed. The closure is due to unplanned staffing shortages, but it will reopen as normal on June 24. Council's 2 landfill facilities in Cooma and Bombala are open on the Sunday as an alternate option for affected customers. Berridale locals have raised concerns about the proposed master plan. A meeting was recently convened and attended by representatives from council and the Berridale Project Engagement Group, where locals raised the alarm about tree removal and infrastructure design for phase one of the project. According to the Monero Post, project officials have clarified that the concerns are based on superseded designs from 7 years ago, not the approved plans being implemented. The Cooma Car Club is bracing for its biggest Motorfest yet, with reports over 400 entries will be heading through the gates at the Cooma Showground in November. The gates at the showground will open again for the event, which is held every 2 years. Motorfest shows off the best vintage vehicles, trucks and motorbikes, with awards being offered on the day. It's all happening on the first Saturday of November this year. And thousands of people were hit with speeding infringements over the King's Birthday long weekend, with police out in full force. Over 1,200 speeding infringements were issued across the Southern Command area, which includes our region. Over 37,000 breath tests were carried out and 38 charges were laid for drunk driving.
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26: Both local sides will be taking to the field tomorrow afternoon in the Rugby ACT New South Wales Southern Tablelands Monero Cup. Jindabyne are up against the Adfa Lions with the first kick at 2:30. Cooma, meanwhile, will be heading to Yass to face the Rams, that match also getting underway at 2:30. While the Miss Piggies take on the Mudchooks in Bungendore at 1:15 and Cooma take on Yass also at 1:15. That's the latest XLFM local news. 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I'm Caitlin Lewis.
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4: Transport New South Wales would like to advise Kosciuszko Road's open to Perisher, Guthaga Road's open to the Village, Alpine Way's open to Threadbone beyond, Snowy Mountains Highway is open, Link Road to Sowen Snow Resort's open, Elliot Way to Tumbarumba and Sowen the Road's open, and Cooma to Brown Mountain the Road is open, and keep it here for the latest winter road updates.
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1: Weather-wise, possible showers and gusty winds throughout this evening. Tomorrow, partly cloudy, showers about the peak, snow at 1,400 metres and gusty winds. Sunday, cloudy, scattered showers, snow at 1,300 metres. And on Monday, partly cloudy, possible showers and snow again at 1,300 metres. There's an 80% chance of snowfall over the next 24 hours. Cooma dropping to 7 tonight, top of 14 tomorrow. Jindabyne high tomorrow of 11 after a night's low of 9. While in Canberra, they're climbing to a max temp tomorrow of 14 after slipping to 9 tonight. 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

friends are listening to a 30-minute music marathon during your lunchtime hour on your Friday on Forever Classic, XLFM. It's Jeb taking you through it. Mr. Mister on the way, as well as Queen. And we'll chuck in a bit of Phil Collins as well. But we know the Screaming Jets, they're out of Newcastle, but they didn't have a top 10 hit until this song was written, and it actually went number 4 on the singles chart, their first national top 10 hit. Plays now on Forever Classic. Excellent.

0: The Police and Roxanne finish off your lunchtime 30-minute music marathon for your Friday here on Forever Classic XLFM. It's Jeff taking you through it. Let's take a look at the weather. Possible showers and gusty winds throughout this evening. There's an 80% chance of snowfall over the next 24 hours. Cooma dropping to 7 tonight, top of 14 tomorrow. Jindabyne high tomorrow of 11 after a night's low of 9. While in Canberra, they're climbing to a max temp tomorrow of 14 after slipping to 9 tonight. Marvin Gaye, he's playing for you after half past with Sexual Healing here on Forever Classic XLFM. And when I get that feeling, I want sexual healing.
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0: 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It's Jeff taking you through for your Friday. 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Always something there to remind me. 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
10: This is Budgie Baker. 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A bit wet, cold and windy, just as we thought though, but now we wait for the temperature to drop even more and the chance of snow. So one lift's ready to spin, but that's going to be dependent on getting a decent fall of snow out of this. Charlotte Pass, current plans are for an opening next Monday morning. Perisher, patchy cover on Front Valley, just the conveyor will be going for the first timers, and at Threadbow, Friday Flat holding up pretty well. Easy Does It Chair and Wombat Snow Runner moving those first timers and the keen riders around. All eyes are on the skies, but for today, maybe do it from indoors.
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11: From the Capital Radio Newsroom, I'm Alex Stockerty. The federal government says it's negotiating with the Greens to have its tax reforms passed through the Senate. Labor has already been forced to retreat of the extent of its changes to capital gains and scrap its proposed 30% tax on testamentary trusts. The Greens say they're disappointed with the government's move, claiming the reforms should have gone further. But Treasurer Jim Chalmers argues he consulted with business on the tax changes and has reached a sensible compromise.
12: in recognition that nobody has the numbers on their own in the Senate. We need the support of other parties in order to pass this really important legislation. So we've been engaging with the Greens these proposals.
11: A Ukrainian drone strike targeting Russia's capital has closed all four major airports, disrupting more than 500 flights. Moscow officials have confirmed at least 17 people were injured after intercepted drones caused collateral damage to residential high-rises. The city's biggest oil refinery was also targeted in what's now Ukraine's largest strike since the war with Russia began. AFL great Tony Modra has been flown to an Adelaide hospital with life-threatening injuries after a truck crash. Police say the 57-year-old's cattle truck crashed into a tree in poor weather. Local Mayor Moira Jenkins says the conditions were terrible.
13: It was a freak accident, and I wish him all the best recovery. I'd like to thank all of the emergency services which were out in a frightful, windy, rainy, horrible night.
11: Virgin Australia says passengers with unused COVID credits will now be able to use them for flights up until late May 2027. Customers will still need to spend their credits by the 30th of June, otherwise they will expire. Experts believe the closure of three retail brands in the space of 2 weeks is highlighting a shift in how Australians shop. Glue Store and Lindcraft have closed all their physical stores, while 62 company-owned Barbecues Galore shops have shut down. RMIT Associate Professor Carol Tan says we aren't necessarily seeing the death of all retail stores.
14: It's the undifferentiated middle that is dying. So you succeed at the speciality end and you will have customers, or you succeed at the value end.
11: And detectives in the UK have launched an investigation after a toddler was found critically injured inside a crocodile enclosure at a zoo. A man has been arrested and accused of attempted murder for allegedly throwing the three-year-old into the pen. Checking sport, and Fremantle are now two games clear on top of the AFL ladder after beating Geelong in Perth last night by 9 points, extending their winning streak to 13 games. At the FIFA World Cup, Canada have thumped Qatar 6-0, while Switzerland have defeated Bosnia 4-1. And Rory McIlroy is in contention after his first round at the US Open, one stroke behind clubhouse leader Sam Stevens. That's the latest news update from the Capital Radio newsroom.
15: Continuing with XLFM local news, thanks to Red Energy, the 100% Australian energy retailer owned by Snowy Hydro. I'm Caitlin Lewis. Applications are now open for local contractors to join a new trades panel, giving them access to opportunities for contract work in the region. Panel members will undergo a comprehensive assessment and establishment process, with approved businesses eligible for contract opportunities that can't be filled otherwise. Applications can be made through the vendor panel website. More information can be found on Council's website. Council has unveiled an update on the Jindabyne Shared Trail project, saying more new trails and upgrades are completed or are on track for completion. Some projects recently completed include the refurbishment and extension of the Orbital Trail, Helicopter Bridge Segment Transport Operation, and two new Black Diamond Downhill Trails. Other projects in progress are the new Trail 26, which is over 80% complete, and work on new Trail 23, a technical cross-country trail. And Cooma is reportedly on track to achieve RV-friendly town status, but the latest pitch has been rejected due to the proposed site. The site between the old transmission station and the Kosciuszko Memorial was turned down by Transport for New South Wales, who claim it can't be an appropriate location without an intersection for caravan travellers heading north. Council reportedly pitched Cooma and Bombala to be given RV-friendly town status, with both said to be working on meeting the criteria.
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15: The Raiders will need all of the luck they can get this weekend as they take on the Storm in a must-win clash in Melbourne. Both sides will be bolstered by the return of Origin stars as the Green Machine look to continue their good form against the struggling Melbourne team. Captain Joe Tarpany says they know they need to get the job done.
16: Yeah, I think every game is pretty much at the moment, especially for us, as a must-win, so it's intense every week at the moment. We just need to get a win, get some confidence in some of the young boys, and build on some of our detail on the attack.
15: That's the latest XLFM local news. If you have a local news lead, go to xlfm.com.au and click local news. I'm Caitlin Lewis.
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0: Possible showers and gusty winds throughout this evening. Tomorrow, partly cloudy, showers about the peak, snow at 1400 metres and gusty winds. Sunday, cloudy, scattered showers, snow at 1300 metres. And on Monday, partly cloudy, possible showers and snow again at 1300 metres. There's an 80% chance of snowfall over the next 24 hours. Cooma dropping to 7 tonight, top of 14 tomorrow. Jindabyne high tomorrow of 11 after a night's low of 9. While in Canberra, they climb into a max temp tomorrow of 14 after slipping to 9 tonight. 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

0: Remember, Monday morning, 7:45 with Gazza and Rick, the winner of your Superstar Experience to go see Eric Clapton live at the United Center in Chicago will be revealed. 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

0: 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It's Jeff taking you through a 30-minute music marathon for your Friday, Arvo. It's wrapped up with Huda Gurus and Michael. Let's take a look at the weather. Possible showers and gusty winds throughout this evening. There's an 80% chance of snowfall over the next 24 hours. Kumo dropping to 7 tonight. Top of 14 tomorrow. Jindabyne high tomorrow of 11 after a night's low of 9. While in Canberra, they're climbing to a max temp of 14 after slipping to 9 tonight. On the other side, it's the beautiful Belinda Carlisle with Heaven is a Place on Earth on Forever Classic, XLFM.
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8: This is Budgie Baker. Look, why not find yourself a fireplace, grab a good book and a warm drink and watch what's going on outside, because it's not that nice a day out. A bit wet, cold and windy, just as we thought though, but now we wait for the temperature to drop even more and the chance of snow. So on list ready to spin, but that's going to be dependent on getting a decent fall of snow out of this. Charlotte Pass, current plans are for an opening next Monday morning. Perisher, patchy cover on Front Valley, just the conveyor will be going for the first timers, and at Threadbow, Friday Flat holding up pretty well. Easy Does It Chair and Wombat Snow Runner moving those first timers and the keen riders around. All eyes are on the skies, but for today, maybe do it from indoors.
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9: From the Capital Radio Newsroom, I'm Alex Stockerty. A former federal treasurer is defending the federal government's handling of capital gains tax changes after announcing a range of carve-outs to its budget plans. Small business with a turnover of up to $10 million will be able to keep the 50% capital gains tax discount. Startups will get extra concessions, and the 30% tax on testamentary trusts will be scrapped. Critics say the changes are too complicated. Labor Party President Wayne Swan has told today. Consultation and compromise is part of the process.
10: I've been down the road of tax reform before, and I can tell you that this is not unusual. You put your proposals out there, there's vigorous debate, you go out and consult. The government said it was going to do that, it's consulted, now it's got a package, and as you heard before, it'll go through the parliament.
9: Iran's supreme leader has claimed the United States made a deal to end the conflict out of desperation. In a statement published through Iranian state media, he accused Donald Trump of using, quote, all kinds of leverage to bring this about. Industry authorities and retailers say they're growing increasingly worried about the threat of illicit alcohol. A National Drug Research Institute study found black market booze is available in 30% of Victorian bottle shops. Dockers and Crows AFL legend Tony Modra has been seriously hurt in a truck accident south of Adelaide. His condition was initially reported as life-threatening, but South Australian police say it's now improved. Researchers have developed hand gloves that let people use physical sensations to understand data. The prototype, developed by Adelaide University, relies on tiny heating elements wrapped around the fingers to create a wearable data display. Dr. Adam Droger-Mueller says instead of visualising data through charts, it creates a sensory experience for the user.
11: By conveying it through a glove, someone else can wear it to actually feel their experiences, and the idea is to help promote empathy and understanding between people that are going through rough experiences.
9: New research has found bird flu has killed about three quarters of elephant seal pups on Australian Antarctic islands. Scientists believe more than 13,000 of the 17,000 baby seals have been wiped out by the H5N1 strain since last August. Also making news, a software issue has forced the recall of about 1,000 Volkswagen vehicles. The problem affects Polo, T-Roc and T-Cross models built between 2024 and 2025. Checking sport, and the Newcastle Knights are giving Kalyn Ponga the night off tonight after his heroics for Queensland in Origin 2. Wallabies' most capped player, James Slipper, has been named in their 37-player squad for the upcoming Nations Championship tests. At the World Cup, Canada has crushed Qatar 6-0, and Aussie golfer Jason Day has withdrawn midway through his first round at the US Open due to a back injury. That's the latest news update from the Capital Radio newsroom.
3: Continuing with XLFM local news, thanks to Red Energy, the 100% Australian energy retailer owned by Snowy Hydro. I'm Caitlin Lewis. The Nimitabell transfer station will be closed on Sunday due to unplanned staffing shortages. Council's two landfill facilities in Cooma and Bombala are open on the Sunday as an alternate option for affected customers. Cooma landfill will be open from 11 a.m. to 5 p.m. and the Bombala landfill from 10 a.m. to 4 p.m. The Nimitabell station will reopen as normal on Wednesday, June 24. Concerns have been raised about the Berridale master plan, with locals raising the alarm over tree removal and infrastructure design. A meeting was convened with representatives from council and the Berridale Project Engagement Group, a part of it. Project officials have clarified to the Monero Post that the concerns appear to be based on a design from 7 years ago rather than what is currently being implemented. This year could be the Cooma Car Club's biggest yet for its Motorfest event, with more than 400 entries expected to make their way to the region in November. The gates at the Cooma Showground will open again for the event, which is held every 2 years. Motorfest shows off the best vintage vehicles, trucks and motorbikes, with awards being offered on the day. It's all happening on the first Saturday of November this year. And police have been out in full force in the Snowy Mountains across the King's Birthday long weekend. Over 1,200 speeding infringements were issued across the Southern Command area, which includes our region. Over 37,000 breath tests were carried out and 38 charges were laid for drunk driving.
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3: The Wallabies have announced Brumbies scrum coach John Alunia has been named Wallabies scrum coach through until 2028. Alunia took up the position with the Wallabies on the end of year tour last year. He will continue his role with the ACT Brumbies. That's the latest XLFM local news. 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I'm Caitlin Lewis.
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0: Weather-wise, possible showers and gusty winds throughout this evening. Tomorrow, partly cloudy, showers about the peak, snow at 1,400 metres and gusty winds. Sunday, cloudy, scattered showers, snow at 1,300 metres. And on Monday, partly cloudy, possible showers and snow again at 1,300 metres. There's an 80% chance of snowfall over the next 24 hours. Cooma dropping to 7 tonight, top of 14 tomorrow. Jindabyne high tomorrow of 11 after a night's low of 9. While in Canberra, they climb into a max temp tomorrow of 14 after slipping to 9 tonight. 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

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Remember, at 7.45, they're going to announce the winner of your superstar experience to go see Eric Clapton live at the United Centre in Chicago. 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

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Men at Work Down Under, the unofficial Australian national anthem on the way. And you got to have faith with George Michael, but let's dance down the electric avenue with Eddie Grant here on Forever Classic, XLFM.

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Let's take a look at the weather. Possible showers and gusty winds throughout this evening. There's an 80% chance of snowfall over the next 24 hours. Cooma dropping to 7 tonight, top of 14 tomorrow. Jindabyne high tomorrow of 11 after a night's low of 9. While in Canberra, they're climbing to a max temp tomorrow of 14 after slipping to 9 tonight. 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

0: rock the 60s. In the white room. Shape the sound of the 70s. I shot Sherry. And unplugged in the 90s. Now, he's a living legend. And you could be seeing him in Chicago.
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0: 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But before we do that, we've got to go to the Capital Radio newsroom to get the latest in news, sport and weather, and tune into the local Breaky Show from 5:30 on Monday, and at 7:45 the winner will be revealed, who wins the next Superstar Experience to go see Eric Clapton live at the United Center in Chicago. 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
1: 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Australian energy starts right here in the Snowy Mountains.
8: This is Budgie Baker, and despite the weather today, there were still some intrepid snow lovers out and about. Fairly windy, and that wet weather came in and out, and it is getting colder though. Hopefully cold enough so we can see some snow overnight and across the weekend. Someone Snow Resort is ready for when the snow comes, or we've got cold enough nights for the snowmakers, so stay tuned. Charlotte Pass also waiting, but at this stage they do have a plan to open on Monday. Perisher, just the Front Valley conveyor going for the snowgoers, plus a small hike park, a damp snow cover, but it's looking good at Threadbow. Friday Flat with Easy Does It Chair and a snow runner in operation for the skiers and boarders today. Going to be a wintry weekend, so let's hope for a decent amount of snow makes it onto the ground.
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9: From the Capital Radio Newsroom, I'm Alex Stockerty. The opposition leader maintains capital gains tax changes outlined in the federal budget should be axed entirely. Labor has decided to wind back some of its plans following voter backlash. Small business with a turnover of up to $10 million will be able to keep the 50% CGT discount, and startups will get extra concessions. Angus Taylor has told Today the taxes are a punishment on aspiration.
10: They're imposing a ceiling on ambition and aspiration, and we need them axed, and I've said that from the start.
9: Virgin Australia says it'll extend the travel period for its COVID credits program. The airline has been facing calls to reverse its decision to expire them in the coming weeks. Customers will need to spend their vouchers by the end of this month, but they can now use them on flights to be taken up until May 2027. Dockers and Crows legend Tony Modra has been flown to an Adelaide hospital with life-threatening injuries after a freak truck accident. Police say his Isuzu cattle truck crashed into a tree in poor weather conditions at sunset last night. Researchers have developed a comprehensive database on motor neurone disease to help fight the condition. 1,300 Australian patients have contributed information and samples to the platform. University of Queensland's Xuan No says it's hoped the database will help develop new therapies.
11: The matched data that comes with those samples means that we can really now look in depth in a large number of samples and a large amount of data to see if we can tease apart what might be causing MND.
9: US Vice President J.D. Vance has criticised Israeli leaders for their public backlash against the newly signed peace deal with Iran. Vance is dismissing Israel's security concerns, arguing America has earned the trust of the region and remains Israel's only powerful ally. The Vice President also stating that military force alone cannot solve every national security problem. Road deaths in Australia rose in the 12 months to May with 1,332 fatalities recorded. That's a 0.8% increase on the previous period. Also making news, motorists are looking to cut back on driving as the end of the fuel subsidy looms. Compare the Market found nearly 60% will drive less from next week because of costs. 27% will make better use of public transport. Checking sport, and a Luke Jackson masterclass has guided Fremantle to a 9-point victory over Geelong in the AFL last night, the win extending Frio's streak to 13 games. The Dockers are now 2 games clear on top of the AFL ladder. Tonight, Hawks defender Tom Barras returns from injury to face the Gold Coast. At the FIFA World Cup, Switzerland have thumped Bosnia 4-1, South Africa and Czechia drew 1-1, while Canada have thrashed Qatar 6-0. And a calf injury has USA captain Christian Pulisic in doubt for tomorrow's clash with the Socceroos. That's the latest news update from the Capital Radio newsroom.
12: Continuing with XLFM local news, thanks to Red Energy, the 100% Australian energy retailer owned by Snowy Hydro. I'm Caitlin Lewis. Contractors in the Snowy Mountains are being invited to apply for a new trades panel through the online vendor panel procurement platform. Approved applicants will join Council's panel of preferred suppliers and gain access to opportunities for contract work in the region. Applications can be made through the vendor panel website. More information can be found on Council's website. Coomer's bid to achieve RV-friendly status has seemingly stalled as the proposed site has been rejected. The site between the old transmission station and the Kosciuszko Memorial was turned down by Transport for New South Wales, who claim it can't be an appropriate location without an intersection for caravan travellers heading north. Council reportedly pitched Coomer and Bombala to be given RV-friendly town status, with both said to be working on meeting the criteria. And the Jindabyne Shed Trail project continues in East Jindabyne and Tyrolean Village in June, with Council announcing crews have finished work on more trails and upgrades. Some projects recently completed include the refurbishment and extension of the Orbital Trail, Helicopter Bridge Segment Transport Operation, and 2 new Black Diamond Downhill Trails. Other projects in progress are the New Trail 26, which is over 80% complete, and work on New Trail 23, a technical cross-country trail.
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12: The Canberra Raiders will be hoping for a win in a crucial match against the Storm on Sunday. The Green Machine will be heading to Melbourne for the clash off the back of a State of Origin appearance from Hudson Young and Ethan Strange. A number of Queensland players will also back up their performance for the Storm, but captain Joe Tarpany says he's not concerned.
13: I guess we just got to focus on us. the last couple games, you know, we've fell short, and training's been about how we change it, not the opponent. So we can't win if we don't turn up. So that's the main focus this week.
12: And round 9 of the local AFL gets underway tomorrow with the Southern Cats going up against the Googong Hogs at Snowy Oval 1. That's the latest XLFM local news. If you have a local news lead, go to xlfm.com.au and click local news. I'm Caitlin Lewis.
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14: Possible showers and gusty winds about this evening. Partly cloudy, showers around the peak, snow above 1,400 metres. Gusty winds for tomorrow. Scattered showers, snow above 1,300 metres for Sunday. Possible showers, snow above 1,300 metres for Monday. There's an 80% chance of snowfall over the next 24 hours. Fukuma dropping down to 4 degrees tonight, top tomorrow of 14. Jindy a high tomorrow of 11 after tonight's low of 5. And Canberra climbing up to 14 degrees tomorrow after tonight's low of 6 degrees. 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

6.1. Thanks for taking us through it. We've got Jackson's Cheap Trick on the way. And the last chance today to see Eric Clapton live in concert. Get your name in there. And the draw, if you're wondering, it'll be Monday morning in the local brekkie show with Gazza and Rick.

Forever Classic, XLFM 96.1, 30 in Beer's mouth. I'm Banksy, taking your thought. Jackson's Cheap Trick on the line. I want to hear the kid call, as I said, it is the last day of it. Give us a ring. Chance to see Eric Clapton live in Chicago. 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
1: 96.1. That's the Jacksons. Blame it on the boogie on an evening. Possible showers, gusty winds. In fact, around the peaks, they're saying a good chance of 15 mils today. Showers around the ranges for tomorrow. Snow above 1,400 metres. Gusty winds as well. Cloudy, scattered showers and snow above 1,300 metres. That's for Sunday. And partly cloudy, possible showers, snow above 1,300 metres for Monday. Be on the lookout. Cue to call. Chance to see Eric Clapton live in concert. It is the last day of it. And we will do the draw Monday morning in the local Brekkie show with Gaz and Rick. So listen out for that. When you hear that cue to call, give us a ring. We'll pop you on the standby list. Last day of it. Thanks to Snowy Monero Carpentry and Construction Group. The Bowie on the way. 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

0: 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That's Holden Oates. Up next hour, that cuticle to see Eric Clapton live in Chicago. When you hear it, give us a ring. It's with thanks to Snowy Monero Carpentry and Construction Group. And it's the last day of it too. Pat Benatar next hour, though. 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
2: 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Building Snowy 2.0. Australia's biggest battery right here in the Snowy Mountains.
10: This is Budgie Baker, and despite the weather today, there were still some intrepid snow lovers out and about. Fairly windy, and that wet weather came in and out, and it is getting colder though. Hopefully cold enough so we can see some snow overnight and across the weekend. Someone's Snow Resort is ready for when the snow comes, or we've got cold enough nights for the snowmakers, so stay tuned. Charlotte Pass also waiting, but at this stage they do have a plan to open on Monday. Perisher, just the Front Valley conveyor going for the snowgoers, plus a small hike park, a damp snow cover, but it's looking good at Threadbow. Friday Flat with Easy Does It Chair and a snow runner in operation for the skiers and boarders today. Going to be a wintry weekend, so let's hope for a decent amount of snow makes it onto the ground.
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12: From the Capital Radio Newsroom, I'm Alex Stockerty. The federal government says it's negotiating with the Greens to have its tax reforms passed through the Senate. Labor has already been forced to retreat of the extent of its changes to capital gains and scrap its proposed 30% tax on testamentary trusts. The Greens say they're disappointed with the government's move, claiming the reforms should have gone further. But Treasurer Jim Chalmers argues he consulted with business on the tax changes and has reached a sensible compromise.
13: in recognition that nobody has the numbers on their own in the Senate. We need the support of other parties in order to pass this really important legislation. So we've been engaging with the Greens these proposals.
12: A Ukrainian drone strike targeting Russia's capital has closed all four major airports, disrupting more than 500 flights. Moscow officials have confirmed at least 17 people were injured after intercepted drones caused collateral damage to residential high-rises. The city's biggest oil refinery was also targeted in what's now Ukraine's largest strike since the war with Russia began. AFL great Tony Modra has been flown to an Adelaide hospital with life-threatening injuries after a truck crash. Police say the 57-year-old's cattle truck crashed into a tree in poor weather. Local Mayor Moira Jenkins says the conditions were terrible.
14: It was a freak accident, and I wish him all of his recovery. I'd like to thank all of the emergency services which were out in a frightful, windy, rainy, horrible night.
12: Virgin Australia says passengers with unused COVID credits will now be able to use them for flights up until late May 2027. Customers will still need to spend their credits by the 30th of June, otherwise they will expire. Experts believe the closure of three retail brands in the space of 2 weeks is highlighting a shift in how Australians shop. Glue Store and Lindcraft have closed all their physical stores, while 62 company-owned Barbecues Galore shops have shut down. RMIT Associate Professor Carol Tan says we aren't necessarily seeing the death of all retail stores.
15: It's the undifferentiated middle that is dying. So you succeed at the speciality end and you will have customers, or you succeed at the value end.
12: And detectives in the UK have launched an investigation after a toddler was found critically injured inside a crocodile enclosure at a zoo. A man has been arrested and accused of attempted murder for allegedly throwing the three-year-old into the pen. Checking sport, and Fremantle are now two games clear on top of the AFL ladder after beating Geelong in Perth last night by 9 points, extending their winning streak to 13 games. At the FIFA World Cup, Canada have thumped Qatar 6-0, while Switzerland have defeated Bosnia 4-1. And Rory McIlroy is in contention after his first round at the US Open, one stroke behind clubhouse leader Sam Stevens. That's the latest news update from the Capital Radio newsroom.
16: Continuing with XLFM local news, thanks to Red Energy, the 100% Australian energy retailer owned by Snowy Hydro. I'm Caitlin Lewis. Nimitabelle residents will need to take their landfill to Cooma or Bombala on Sunday as the transfer station will be closed. The closure is due to unplanned staffing shortages, but it will reopen as normal on June 24. Council's two landfill facilities in Cooma and Bombala are open on the Sunday as an alternate option for affected customers. Berridale locals have raised concerns about the proposed master plan. A meeting was recently convened and attended by representatives from Council and the Berridale Project Engagement Group, where locals raised the alarm about tree removal and infrastructure design for Phase 1 of the project. According to the Monero Post, project officials have clarified that the concerns are based on superseded designs from 7 years ago, not the approved plans being implemented. The Cooma Car Club is bracing for its biggest Motorfest yet, with reports over 400 entries will be heading through the gates at the Cooma Showground in November. The gates at the showground will open again for the event, which is held every 2 years. Motorfest shows off the best vintage vehicles, trucks and motorbikes, with awards being offered on the day. It's all happening on the first Saturday of November this year. And thousands of people were hit with speeding infringements over the King's Birthday long weekend, with police out in full force. Over 1,200 speeding infringements were issued across the Southern Command area, which includes our region. Over 37,000 breath tests were carried out and 38 charges were laid for drunk driving.
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16: Both local sides will be taking to the field tomorrow afternoon in the Rugby ACT New South Wales Southern Tablelands Monero Cup. Jindabyne are up against the Adfa Lions with the first kick at 2:30. Cooma, meanwhile, will be heading to Yass to face the Rams, that match also getting underway at 2:30. While the Miss Piggies take on the Mudchooks in Bungendore at 1:15, and Cooma take on Yass also at 1:15. That's the latest XLFM local news. 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I'm Caitlin Lewis.
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17: Transport New South Wales would like to advise Kosciuszko Road's open to Perisher, Guthaga Road's open to the Village, Albine Way's open to Threadbone beyond, Snowy Mountains Highway is open, Link Road to Selwyn Snow Resort's open, Elliot Way to Tumbarumba and Selwyn the Road's open, and Coomera Brown Mountain the Road is open, and keep it here for the latest winter road updates.
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18: Possible showers and gusty winds about this evening. Partly cloudy, showers around the peak, snow above 1,400 metres, gusty winds for tomorrow. Scattered showers, snow above 1,300 metres for Sunday. Possible showers, snow above 1,300 metres for Monday. There's an 80% chance of snowfall over the next 24 hours. Fukuma dropping down to 4 degrees tonight, top tomorrow of 14. Jindy a high tomorrow of 11 after tonight's low of 5. And Canberra climbing up to 14 degrees tomorrow after tonight's low of 6 degrees. Monaro Sheds, price right, built tough, built to last. 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

of the classic ex-elephant, 96.1, 30-minute Muse Marathon, REM, no doubt in the way. 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

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It's the last day. 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

0: 4 over Classic XLFM 96.1. That's REM on an evening. Possible showers, gusty winds, maybe 15 mils for certain parts, something around the ranges. Partly cloudy, snow around the peaks and snow above 1,400 metres. Gusty winds for tomorrow. Scattered showers, snow above 1,300 metres for your Sunday. Possible showers, snow above 1,300 metres for Monday. Not the nicest weather we've got ahead of us. Last day of it. Chance to see Eric Clapton live in Chicago. $5,000 worth of spending money. Airfares for two tickets to the show for two. Nearly $10,000 worth. We will be doing the draw Monday morning in the local Brekkie show with Gaz and Rick. So last day of it. When you hear the cue to call, give us a ring. Thanks to Snowy Monero Carpentry and Construction Group. Queen on the way. 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
3: 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Australian energy starts right here in the Snowy Mountains.
13: This is Budgie Baker, and despite the weather today, there were still some intrepid snow lovers out and about. Fairly windy, and that wet weather came in and out, and it is getting colder though. Hopefully cold enough so we can see some snow overnight and across the weekend. Someone Snow Resort is ready for when the snow comes, or we've got cold enough nights for the snowmakers, so stay tuned. Charlotte Pass also waiting, but at this stage they do have a plan to open on Monday. Perisher, just the Front Valley conveyor going for the snowgoers, plus a small hike park, a damp snow cover, but it's looking good at Threadbow. Friday flat with Easy Does It Chair and a snow runner in operation for the skiers and boarders today. Going to be a wintry weekend, so let's hope for a decent amount of snow makes it onto the ground.
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5: From the Capital Radio Newsroom, I'm Alex Stockerty. A former federal treasurer is defending the federal government's handling of capital gains tax changes after announcing a range of carve-outs to its budget plans. Small business with a turnover of up to $10 million will be able to keep the 50% capital gains tax discount. Startups will get extra concessions, and the 30% tax on testamentary trusts will be scrapped. Critics say the changes are too complicated. Labor Party President Wayne Swan has told today, consultation and compromise is part of the process.
15: I've been down the road of tax reform before, and I can tell you that this is not unusual. You put your proposals out there, there's vigorous debate, you go out and consult. The government said it was going to do that, it's consulted, now it's got a package, and as you heard before, it'll go through the parliament.
5: Iran's supreme leader has claimed the United States made a deal to end the conflict out of desperation. In a statement published through Iranian state media, he accused Donald Trump of using, quote, all kinds of leverage to bring this about. Industry authorities and retailers say they're growing increasingly worried about the threat of illicit alcohol. A National Drug Research Institute study found black market booze is available in 30% of Victorian bottle shops. Dockers and Crows AFL legend Tony Modra has been seriously hurt in a truck accident south of Adelaide. His condition was initially reported as life-threatening, but South Australian police say it's now improved. Researchers have developed hand gloves that let people use physical sensations to understand data. The prototype, developed by Adelaide University, relies on tiny heating elements wrapped around the fingers to create a wearable data display. Dr. Adam Droger-Mueller says instead of visualising data through charts, it creates a sensory experience for the user.
16: By conveying it through a glove, someone else can wear it to actually feel their experiences, and the idea is to help promote empathy and understanding between people that are going through rough experiences.
5: New research has found bird flu has killed about three quarters of elephant seal pups on Australian Antarctic islands. Scientists believe more than 13,000 of the 17,000 baby seals have been wiped out by the H5N1 strain since last August. Also making news, a software issue has forced the recall of about 1,000 Volkswagen vehicles. The problem affects Polo, T-Roc and T-Cross models built between 2024 and 2025. Checking sport, and the Newcastle Knights are giving Kalyn Ponga the night off tonight after his heroics for Queensland in Origin 2. Wallabies' most capped player, James Slipper, has been named in their 37-player squad for the upcoming Nations Championship tests. At the World Cup, Canada has crushed Qatar 6-0, and Aussie golfer Jason Day has withdrawn midway through his first round at the US Open due to a back injury. That's the latest news update from the Capital Radio Newsroom.
7: Continuing with XLFM local news, thanks to Red Energy, the 100% Australian energy retailer owned by Snowy Hydro. I'm Caitlin Lewis. Applications are now open for local contractors to join a new trades panel, giving them access to opportunities for contract work in the region. Panel members will undergo a comprehensive assessment and establishment process with approved businesses eligible for contract opportunities that can't be filled otherwise. Applications can be made through the vendor panel website. More information can be found on Council's website. Council has unveiled an update on the Jindabyne Shared Trail project, saying more new trails and upgrades are completed or are on track for completion. Some projects recently completed include the refurbishment and extension of the Orbital Trail, Helicopter Bridge Segment Transport Operation and two new Black Diamond Downhill Trails. Other projects in progress are the New Trail 26, which is over 80% complete, and work on New Trail 23, a technical cross-country trail. And Cooma is reportedly on track to achieve RV-friendly town status, but the latest pitch has been rejected due to the proposed site. The site between the old transmission station and the Kosciuszko Memorial was turned down by Transport for New South Wales, who claim it can't be an appropriate location without an intersection for caravan travellers heading north. Council reportedly pitched Cooma and Bombala to be given RV-friendly town status, with both said to be working on meeting the criteria.
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17: The Raiders will need all of the luck they can get this weekend as they take on the Storm in a must-win clash in Melbourne. Both sides will be bolstered by the return of Origin stars as the Green Machine look to continue their good form against the struggling Melbourne team. Captain Joe Tarpany says they know they need to get the job done.
18: Yeah, I think every game is pretty much at the moment, especially for us, as a must-win. So it's intense every week at the moment. We just now need to get a win, get some confidence in some of the young boys and build on some of our detail on the tech.
17: 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If you have a local news lead, go to xlfm.com.au and click local news. I'm Caitlin Lewis.
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0: Possible showers and gusty winds about this evening. Partly cloudy, showers around the peak, snow above 1,400 metres, gusty winds for tomorrow. Scattered showers, snow above 1,300 metres for Sunday. Possible showers, snow above 1,300 metres for Monday. There's an 80% chance of snowfall over the next 24 hours. Fukuma dropping down to 4 degrees tonight, top tomorrow of 14. Jindy a high tomorrow of 11 after tonight's low of 5. And Canberra climbing up to 14 degrees tomorrow after tonight's low of 6 degrees. 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

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Last day of it. Chance to see Eric Clapton live in Chicago thanks to Snowy Monero Carpentry and Construction Group. 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
1: 96.1, that's John Farnham with two strong hearts on an evening. Possible showers, gusty winds, maybe 15 mils in those showers, certainly around the peaks. Showers around the ranges for tomorrow. Snow above 1,400 metres, gusty winds for tomorrow. Sort of similar day without the amount of rain. I think they're saying maybe 5 mils tomorrow. Scattered showers, snow above 1,300 metres. That's for Sunday. Impossible showers, snow above 1,300 metres for Monday. Last day of it. Last chance of it too. Not just last day. This is the last chance this hour. So when you hear the cue to call, you give us a ring and we'll pop you on the standby list to see Eric Clapton live in Chicago. The draw, by the way, Monday morning in the local Brekkie Show with Gaz and Rick. 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

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Don't forget Monday morning and the local brekkie show with Gaz and Rick. All will be revealed who wins themselves that fantastic prize to see Eric Clapton live in Chicago. $5,000 worth of spending money, airfares for two, and tickets to the show for two. So big reveal Monday morning. Cyndi Lauper, though, next hour. And Natalie Imbruglia, XLFM.

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1: 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Another student says, oh, bacon. 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Then she asks, what does a fat cow give you? 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
2: 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That's 6454 1142.
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7: This is Budgie Baker, and despite the weather today, there were still some intrepid snow lovers out and about. Fairly windy, and that wet weather came in and out, and it is getting colder though. Hopefully cold enough so we can see some snow overnight and across the weekend. Selwyn Snow Resort is ready for when the snow comes, or we've got cold enough nights for the snowmakers, so stay tuned. Charlotte Pass also waiting, but at this stage they do have a plan to open on Monday. Perisher, just the Front Valley conveyor going for the snowgoers, plus a small hike park, a damp snow cover, but it's looking good at Threadbow. Friday flat with easy does a chair and a snow runner in operation for the skiers and boarders today. Going to be a wintry weekend, so let's hope for a decent amount of snow makes it onto the ground.
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9: From the Capital Radio Newsroom, I'm Alex Stockerty. A former federal treasurer is defending the federal government's handling of capital gains tax changes after announcing a range of carve-outs to its budget plans. Small business with a turnover of up to $10 million will be able to keep the 50% capital gains tax discount. Startups will get extra concessions, and the 30% tax on testamentary trusts will be scrapped. Critics say the changes are too complicated. Labor Party President Wayne Swan has told Today, consultation and compromise is part of the process. process.
10: I've been down the road of tax reform before, and I can tell you that this is not unusual. You put your proposals out there, there's vigorous debate, you go out and consult. The government said it was going to do that. It's consulted, now it's got a package, and as you heard before, it'll go through the parliament.
9: Iran's supreme leader has claimed the United States made a deal to end the conflict out of desperation. In a statement published through Iranian state media, he accused Donald Trump of using, quote, all kinds of leverage to bring this about. Industry authorities and retailers say they're growing increasingly worried about the threat of illicit alcohol. A National Drug Research Institute study found black market booze is available in 30% of Victorian bottle shops. Dockers and Crows AFL legend Tony Modra has been seriously hurt in a truck accident south of Adelaide. His condition was initially reported as life-threatening, but South Australian police say it's now improved. Researchers have developed hand gloves that let people use physical sensations to understand data. The prototype, developed by Adelaide University, relies on tiny heating elements wrapped around the fingers to create a wearable data display. Dr. Adam Droger-Mueller says instead of visualising data through charts, it creates a sensory experience for the user.
11: By conveying it through a glove, someone else can wear it to actually feel their experiences, and the idea is to help promote empathy and understanding between people that are going through rough experiences.
9: New research has found bird flu has killed about 3/4 of elephant seal pups on Australian Antarctic islands. Scientists believe more than 13,000 of the 17,000 baby seals have been wiped out by the H5N1 strain since last August. Also making news, a software issue has forced the recall of about 1,000 Volkswagen vehicles. The problem affects Polo, T-Roc and T-Cross models built between 2024 and 2025. Checking sport, and the Newcastle Knights are giving Kalyn Ponga the night off tonight after his heroics for Queensland in Origin 2. Wallabies' most capped player, James Slipper, has been named in their 37-player squad for the upcoming Nations Championship tests. At the World Cup, Canada has crushed Qatar 6-0, and Aussie golfer Jason Day has withdrawn midway through his first round at the US Open due to a back injury. That's the latest news update from the Capital Radio newsroom.
12: Continuing with XLFM local news, thanks to Red Energy, the 100% Australian energy retailer owned by Snowy Hydro. I'm Caitlin Lewis. The Nimitabelle transfer station will be closed on Sunday due to unplanned staffing shortages. Council's two landfill facilities in Cooma and Bombala are open on the Sunday as an alternate option for affected customers. Cooma landfill will be open from 11 a.m. to 5 p.m. and the Bombala landfill from 10 a.m. to 4 p.m. The Nimitabelle station will reopen as normal on Wednesday, June 24. Concerns have been raised about the Berridale Master Plan, with locals raising the alarm over tree removal and infrastructure design. A meeting was convened with representatives from Council and the Berridale Project Engagement Group, a part of it. Project officials have clarified to the Monero Post that the concerns appear to be based on a design from 7 years ago rather than what is currently being implemented. This year could be the Cooma Car Club's biggest yet for its Motorfest event, with more than 400 entries expected to make their way to the region in November. The gates at the Cooma Showground will open again for the event, which is held every 2 years. Motorfest shows off the best vintage vehicles, trucks and motorbikes, with awards being offered on the day. It's all happening on the first Saturday of November this year. And police have been out in full force in the Snowy Mountains across the King's Birthday long weekend. Over 1,200 speeding infringements were issued across the Southern Command area, which includes our region. Over 37,000 breath tests were carried out and 38 charges were laid for drunk driving.
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12: The Wallabies have announced Brumbies scrum coach John Alunia has been named Wallabies scrum coach through until 2028. Alunia took up the position with the Wallabies on the end of year tour last year. He will continue his role with the ACT Brumbies. That's the latest XLFM local news. 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I'm Caitlin Lewis.
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13: Transport New South Wales would like to advise Kosciuszko Road's open to Perisher, Guthaga Road's open to the village, Alpine Way's open to Threadbow and beyond, Snowy Mountains Highway is open, Link Road to Selwyn Snow Resort's open, Elliot Way to Tumberumba and Selwyn the road's open, and Coomer to Brown Mountain the road is open, and keep it here for the latest winter road updates.
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14: Possible showers and gusty winds about this evening. Partly cloudy, showers around the peak, snow above 1,400 metres, gusty winds for tomorrow. Scattered showers, snow above 1,300 metres for Sunday. Possible showers, snow above 1,300 metres for Monday. There's an 80% chance of snowfall over the next 24 hours. Fukuma dropping down to 4 degrees tonight, top tomorrow of 14. Jindy a high tomorrow of 11 after tonight's low of 5. And Canberra climbing up to 14 degrees tomorrow after tonight's low of 6 degrees. Monaro Sheds, price right, built tough, built to last. 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

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Swingers, Elton John on the way. And don't forget, Monday morning, we'll find out who wins themselves that chance to see Eric Clapton live.

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1: 96.1, Peaches and Herb, Shaking Their Groove Thing. I wonder who shook it the best. I'd go Peaches. Possible showers, gusty winds about today. 15 mils they're talking about for certain parts, certainly around the ranges. Showers around the peaks and snow above 1,400 metres. Gusty winds for tomorrow. They're saying maybe 5 mils of rain for tomorrow. Scattered showers, snow above 1,300 metres. That's for Sunday. And possible showers, snow above 1,300 metres for Monday. And on Monday, the big reveal, who wins themselves that fantastic prize to see Eric Clapton live in Chicago. Tickets to the show, tickets for two, airfares for two, and $5,000 worth of spending money, worth nearly $10,000. It's a terrific prize. The big reveal Monday morning in the local Brekkie show with Gaz and Rick, thanks to Snowy Monero Carpentry and Construction Group. 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

0: 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And indeed, that's one or two happy days to you. My work here, my friends, is done. Don't forget Monday morning in the local Breaky Show with Gaz and Rick. The big reveal, who wins themselves that fantastic prize to see Eric Clapton live in concert. Aaron, next hour, you're going to hear this. Do you really want to hurt? And this, XLFM. Have a good day. Don't forget to write.
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0: half an hour commercial free, and we do it every hour tonight. Forever Classic Night, a 30-minute music marathon. Stick around, we'll get on one from ABBA soon. In Excess coming up too. Annie Lennox and Al Green here.
1: Thank

0: Flavour Classic Nights, a 30-minute music marathon wrapped up with Katrina and the Waves. And great to have Katrina herself in our part of the world last year for that 80s Mania concert. 41 years of Walking on Sunshine being performed on stage. And Katrina told Mind Your Body TV that it's an easy one to sing.
1: With that song, there's very little work that I have to do, very little singing, in fact, because the audience are so good at taking it up and they think they know all the words. So I kind of let them think they do and let them get on with singing it.
0: Here's another band we've had touring recently. 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

0: 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Starting to lose my voice, I think. Stick around for the rest of the night. Let's see whether my voice actually stays or goes, because wild horses can't keep me away from this show. Wild horses could not drag. Gino Vannelli coming up in the next 30-minute music marathon. Also The Cars and Tears for Fears.
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0: Michael Jackson's Beat It, part of a 30-minute music marathon. Forever Classic Nights as we get into the depths of winter. Shortest day of the year coming up on Sunday, where, of course, we get the fewest hours of sunlight and the longest night of the year. Total daylight for the East Coast will be about 9.5 to 10 hours. And in Perth, 10 hours and 3 minutes of daylight on Sunday. So if you hear anyone complaining about it being a long day, make sure you remind them that it's actually the shortest day of the year. I'm sure that won't annoy them at all. How about one from Cheap Trick? Let's do it. 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

0: 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Coming up after 9 o'clock, it's another 30-minute music marathon. We'll hear Marsha. Terence Trent D'Arby.
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0: It's Extreme in a 30-minute music marathon. Forever Classic Nights will go ad-free again for half an hour after 10 o'clock. Mixed feelings for the band with that song. Their record label didn't even want to release it to begin with because they thought that no one would want to hear it, but they fought hard for it, and one of the band members even threatened to quit. Finally, it got released, obviously became huge, but then the band came to resent the song because it was all they were becoming known for. Not many people were interested in hearing their other material. What's that old saying? Be careful what you wish for. Diana Ross coming up, less than 5 minutes.
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0: Classic Nights, the tail end of a 30-minute music marathon with Dream Academy. Aaron Chilcott here tonight. How's this story out of Holland? A burglar was breaking into a family home overnight, sneaking around, doing what burglars do, but then he had to go to the toilet. So he finds one in the house, does his business, and this is where it all starts to go pear-shaped for him. He flushed the toilet, which woke up the family's pet dog. It started barking, which then woke up the occupants of the house. The burglar then panicked, had to flee the house in a hurry, and left behind literally all the things he planned on stealing. A poorly skilled burglar, but full points awarded for his toilet training technique. I'll play this one next. If the crowd ever stops. Fine Young Cannibals play next.
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0: Forever Classic Nights, a 30-minute music marathon with Cher. 1991 was the year that the Shoop Shoop song was in the charts. And on the midday show in 91, it was all about push, push and punch, punch.
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0: Oh, do you remember that moment? Ron Casey and Normie Rowe getting into fisticuffs in front of Ray Martin. 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

0: Forever Classic Nights, Aaron Chilcott here, and amazingly, my voice has stayed. I was starting to lose it earlier tonight. Looks like I'll be keeping it for now. Maybe it'll go on me over the weekend. I'll leave you with one of these before I get going. A nightly nudge of knowledge, and tonight's one is about this. A lightning bolt is 5 times hotter than the surface of the sun. Isn't that wild? The charge carried by a bolt of lightning is so intense that it has a temperature of 30,000 degrees Celsius. And people survive that. Have a great weekend. I'll look forward to your company again Monday night. Another 30-minute music marathon starting next.
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5: From the Capital Radio Newsroom, good morning. I'm James Wybrow. Victoria's court system is being labelled broken after a 16-year-old who admitted bashing an off-duty police officer was released on a youth suspension order just 8 days after being freed over a separate firebombing incident. Youth crime, law and order are huge issues with the state's election being held in November. Former Victorian Chief Magistrate Nick Porpus, KC, says he can understand the frustration from the public.
6: That's the difficulty with slogans. Government sometimes says it's doing something and it doesn't do something. And the reality is, in an election cycle, you tend to get an increase in law reform and changes which don't necessarily get met by the reality of legislation.
5: In other news, the wife of a Sydney man seriously injured at his nursing home is preparing for the possibility he may never leave hospital. 87-year-old John Kane was allegedly assaulted by a fellow resident at the Harmon Care facility, which provides specialist care to those with severe symptoms of dementia. John's wife, Leah, says it's left her angry.
7: This should never have happened. And if the facility that he was in had more common sense and put cameras out, we would know exactly how this happened.
5: A 69-year-old man has been charged over the alleged attack, and Harmon Care says it will undertake a full investigation. Experts say the closure of three retail brands in the space of 2 weeks shows a shift in the fortunes of physical stores. Glue Store and Lincraft have entirely closed down, while 62 company-owned barbecues galore shops have shut. RMIT Associate Professor Carol Tan says brands need to adapt to changing consumer trends.
8: The retailers that are caught in the middle, they're not cheap enough to win on price, not distinctive enough to win on experience, and are running out the road.
5: And experts say a suspected case of bird flu in a migratory bird in southern Western Australia is deeply concerning. Health authorities are working to confirm whether it's Australia's first case of the H5 strain. There's no sign the disease has spread to the poultry system. Invasive Species Council's Dr. Carol Booth says Australia has spent years preparing after the H5 strain decimated wildlife across the world.
9: Losses of millions of wild birds, tens of thousands of mammals. It arrived in South America in 2023, and that gives us an insight into what we could face, because in 6 months it went from north to south. It killed 650,000 birds at least, 30,000 sea lions.
5: In the NRL overnight, a 2-point win for Newcastle Knights over St George Illawarra, 22 points to 20. And in the AFL, Hawthorn beat Gold Coast Suns by 16 points, 113 to 97. That's the latest news update from the Capital Radio Newsroom. I'm James Wybrow.
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10: Transport for New South Wales would like to advise caution on Kosciuszko Road, with slush on the road from Smiggins Holes to Perisher. Guthaga Road's open to the village and Alpine Way is open to Threadbow and beyond. On the Snowy Mountains Highway, the road is open. The Link Road to Selwood Snow Resort is open. Elliott Way, the road is open. On Cooma to Brown Mountain, no current information is available. Keep it here for all the latest winter road updates.
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11: A bit of cloud about today. Isolated showers, snow at 1,400 metres and winds gusty at times. Tomorrow, partly cloudy, scattered showers, snow at 1,300 metres. Monday, partly cloudy, possible showers and snow again at 1,300 metres. And Tuesday, similar conditions. There's 80% chance of snowfalls over the next 24 hours. Cooma going for a top today of 14, Gindi climbing to 11, and Canberra reaching a high of 14.
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6: 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Guthaga Road's open to the village and Alpine Way is open to Threadbow and beyond. On the Snowy Mountains Highway, the road is open. The Link Road to Selwood Snow Resort is open. Elliott Way, the road is open. And Cooma to Brown Mountain, no current information is available.

0: 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Coming up after 6:30, we'll check out the boss, Bruce Springsteen. And the Police. My thoughts exactly. 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
15: This is Budgie Baker. Well, we're getting some snow, not a lot just yet, only about 3 centimetres so far, and that's really up on the higher slopes, but it's still a little bit wet down low. Temperature hovering around zero, but it's a start. Selwyn lifts ready to spin, but we'll see what the next day or so brings. Charlotte Pass, current plans are for an opening on Monday morning. Perisher, patchy cover still on Front Valley, and so it'll just be the conveyor going for the first timers at the moment. Thredbo, Friday Flat, still okay with easy dust. As a chair and

0: police officer was released on a youth suspension order just 8 days after being freed over a separate firebombing incident. Youth crime, law and order are huge issues with the state's election being held in November. Former Victorian Chief Magistrate Nick Porpus, KC, says he can understand the frustration from the public.
1: That's the difficulty with slogans. Government sometimes says it's doing something and it doesn't do something. And the reality is, in an election cycle, you tend to get an increase in law reform and changes which don't necessarily get met by the reality of legislation.
0: In other news, the wife of a Sydney man seriously injured at his nursing home is preparing for the possibility he may never leave hospital. 87-year-old John Kane was allegedly assaulted by a fellow resident at the Harmon Care facility, which provides specialist care to those with severe symptoms of dementia. John's wife, Leah, says it's left her angry.
2: This should never have happened. And if the facility that he was in had more common sense and put cameras out, we would know exactly how this happened.
0: A 69-year-old man has been charged over the alleged attack, and Harmon Care says it will undertake a full investigation. Experts say the closure of three retail brands in the space of 2 weeks shows a shift in the fortunes of physical stores. Glue Store and Lincraft have entirely closed down, while 62 company-owned barbecues galore shops have shut. RMIT Associate Professor Carol Tan says brands need to adapt to changing consumer trends.
3: The retailers that are caught in the middle, they're not cheap enough to win on price, not distinctive enough to win on experience, and are running out the road.
0: And experts say a suspected case of bird flu in a migratory bird in southern Western Australia is deeply concerning. Health authorities are working to confirm whether it's Australia's first case of the H5 strain. There's no sign the disease has spread to the poultry system. Invasive Species Council's Dr. Carol Booth says Australia has spent years preparing after the H5 strain decimated wildlife across the world.
4: Losses of millions of wild birds, tens of thousands of mammals. It arrived in South America in 2023, and that gives us an insight into what we could face, because in 6 months it went from north to south. It killed 650,000 birds at least, 30,000 sea lions.
0: In the NRL overnight, a 2-point win for Newcastle Knights over St George Illawarra, 22 points to 20. And in the AFL, Hawthorn beat Gold Coast Suns by 16 points, 113 to 97. That's the latest news update from the Capital Radio Newsroom. I'm James Wybrow.
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6: Transport for New South Wales would like to advise caution on Kosciuszko Road, with slush on the road from Smiggins Holes to Perisher. Guthaca Road is open to the village and Alpine Way is open to Threadbourne and beyond. On the Snowy Mountains Highway, the road is open. The Lincroft to Snowland Snow Resort is open. Elliott Way, the road is open. And Cooma to Brown Mountain, the road is open. Keep it here for all the latest winter road updates.
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7: A bit of cloud about today. Isolated showers, snow at 1,400 metres and winds gusty at times. Tomorrow, partly cloudy, scattered showers, snow at 1,300 metres. Monday, partly cloudy, possible showers and snow again at 1,300 metres. And Tuesday, similar conditions. There's 80% chance of snowfalls over the next 24 hours. Cooma going for a top today of 14, Gindi climbing to 11, and Canberra reaching a high of 14.
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0: Forever Classic, XLFM 96.1, Craig Pritchard, the Police, and da-do-do-do-da-da-da. In fact, Sting was a great friend of Eric Clapton. They actually even did a couple of duets together back in the late 80s and early 90s. And, of course, Eric Clapton, your chance to see him live in Chicago. Some lucky person is on our standby list right now. He's going to get a phone call Monday morning from Gaza at around 7:45. And if they pick up the other end and, well, they realise they've won the prize, can you imagine what it would feel like to think $10,000 worth? It's all mine. And I've got a chance to go and see one of the legends in concert and Chicago with $5,000 spending money. You'd go berserk, wouldn't you? Well, it'll be interesting to see how they do react when they do get that phone call on Monday morning. All thanks to Snowy Monero Carpentry and Construction Group, your building experts in the Snowies, and Forever Classic, XLFM.
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9: Transport for New South Wales would like to advise caution on Kosciuszko Road with slush on the road from Smiggins Holes to Perisher. Guthaca Road is open to the village and Alpine Way is open to Threadboat and beyond. The Snowy Mountains Highway, the road is open. The Link Road to Snow and Snow Resort is open. Elliott Way, the road is open. And Coomera Brown Mountain, the road is open. Keep it here for all the latest winter road updates.

0: Super Classic, XLFM 96.1. Craig Pritchard, hope you're having a great weekend so far. And don't forget, on Monday, Eric Clapton live in Chicago. Some lucky person's going to be the big winner of that $10,000 prize. And it could be you if you're on the standby list. After 7 o'clock, we've got some Rick Astley. And Eurythmics. 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
1: 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Australian energy starts right here in the Snowy Mountains.
6: This is Budgie Baker. Well, we're getting some snow, not a lot just yet, only about 3 centimetres so far, and that's really up on the higher slopes, but it's still a little bit wet down low. Temperature hovering around zero, but it's a start. Selwyn lifts ready to spin, but we'll see what the next day or so brings. Charlotte Pass, current plans are for an opening on Monday morning. Perisher, patchy cover still on Front Valley, and so it'll just be the conveyor going for the first timers at the moment. Threadbo, Friday Flat, still okay with easy dust. At Chair and Wombat Snow Runner moving the first timers around. A couple of days of this plus some colder weather for the snowmakers is going to make a world of difference.
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7: From the Capital Radio Newsroom, good morning, I'm James Wybrow. Testing is underway to confirm whether the deadly H5N1 strain of bird flu has finally reached Australia. Results are expected today on whether a bird which died in southern WA was infected with the highly contagious strain, which has devastated animal populations across the world. The Invasive Species Council's Carol Booth says it's difficult to prevent animals being infected with the virus, but hopefully we can stop the spread.
8: Australia's been very fortunate. We're thus far the only continent without H5 bird flu, and that has given us time to plan.
7: In other news, a planned overhaul of the National Disability Insurance Scheme is facing growing resistance. Advocacy groups and the opposition warn the changes are being dangerously rushed. The proposed laws aim to slow spending by removing at least 240,000 people from the NDIS over the coming years. Health officials have issued a nationwide health alert over an unapproved peptide circulating the black market. Carolee Katzenbarnas explains.
9: Six Victorians have suffered acute liver poisoning after using an extremely dangerous peptide product in Australia labelled retatrutide. Other poisoning cases are believed to have been reported across the nation. Retatrutide is an experimental drug not approved for sale in Australia, but is being widely marketed and promoted for fat loss, anti-aging and muscle growth and bought online. If you're using it or know someone who is, you're being asked to stop and seek medical attention as soon as possible or call 000.
7: And overseas, a fragile ceasefire is holding in Lebanon after a final deadly exchange of fire killed dozens of people and four Israeli soldiers. The United States and Iran helped negotiate the truce after fighting erupted north of the Litani River just hours before the deadline. Both the Israeli military and Lebanese security sources are reporting no further attacks have been recorded. The Dragons' NRL woes continue despite pushing the top four Knights to the brink, losing 22 points to 20 in a Friday night nail-biter. In the AFL, the Suns have fallen short to the Hawks 131 to 97 at People First Stadium. In cricket, an unbeaten 89 runs from Matt Renshaw has guided Australia to victory in the T20 series against Bangladesh. The Aussies got the job done with a 6-run win in the second match. And the Socceroos have gone down to the USA in Seattle in their second World Cup clash. Two first-half goals for the USA put the match beyond the Socceroos, who will now turn their attention to Friday's contest against Paraguay. Today's other matches see Scotland take on Morocco, Brazil play Haiti, and Turkey versus Paraguay. That's the latest news update from the Capital Radio Newsroom. I'm James Wybrow.
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10: Transport for New South Wales would like to advise caution on Kosciuszko Road with slush on the road from Smiggins Holes to Perisher. Guthaga Road is open to the village and Alpine Way is open to Threadbow and beyond. On the Snowy Mountains Highway, the road is open. The Lincroft to Snowland Snow Resort is open. Elliott Way, the road is open. And Coomer to Brown Mountain, the road is open. Keep it here for all the latest winter road updates.
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0: Bit of cloud about today, isolated showers and snow at 1400 metres, winds gusty at times. Tomorrow, partly cloudy, scattered showers and snow at 1300 metres. Monday, partly cloudy, possible showers and snow at 1300 metres. And Tuesday, similar conditions. There's 80% chance of snowfall over the next 24 hours. Coomer going for a top today of 14, and Jindy climbing to 11, and Canberra reaching a high of 14. 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

0: Forever Classic, XLFM 96.1, Craig Pritchard with your rhythmics, and here comes the rain again. And there could be a little bit of rain about over the weekend, so take it easy whilst you're on the roads around the mountains because you want to get back nice and safely. Coming up soon, we're going to check out some Billy Idol. And don't forget, if you love the 70s, log it in tomorrow morning between 6 and 9. Kathy Dinn has the 70s Sunday morning, and she just loves the 70s because that's where she pretty much grew up in, and she can tell you all about it, and she will, as well as play all the great songs and some you probably haven't heard in quite a while either. The 70s Sunday morning, tomorrow morning from 6.
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7: Transport for New South Wales would like to advise caution on Kosciuszko Road with slush on the road from Smiggins Holes to Perisher. Guthaca Road is open to the village and Alpine Way is open to Threadbow and beyond. On the Snowy Mountains Highway, the road is open. The Lincroft to Snowland Snow Resort is open. Elliott Way, the road is open. And Cooma to Brown Mountain, the road is open. Keep it here for all the latest winter road updates.

0: Forever Classic, XLFM 96.1 with Craig Pritchard. Hope your weekend's got off to a good start. Shantuzzi's there and Wanna Be Up. David Rain was actually a part of the Shantuzzi's, and did you hear that soon he's actually going to be part of the reformation of Aussie Crawl with his brother James Rain, which will be exciting stuff all throughout October as part of the Red Hot Summer Tour. Coming up after 7:30, you got some Tonic on the way. If you kid on that scene. Mental as anything. And in just a moment, we'll check out the latest snow conditions.
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15: This is Budgie Baker. Well, we're getting some snow, not a lot just yet, only about 3 centimetres so far, and that's really up on the higher slopes, but it's still a little bit wet down low. Temperature hovering around zero, but it's a start. Selwyn lifts ready to spin, but we'll see what the next day or so brings. Charlotte Pass, current plans are for an opening on Monday morning. Perisher, patchy cover still on Front Valley, and so it'll just be the conveyor going for the first timers at the moment. Threadbo, Friday Flat, still okay with Easy Dust. Desert Chair and Wombat Snowrunner moving the first timers around. A couple of days of this, plus some colder weather for the snowmakers, is going to make a world of difference.
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0: enough time to plan.
1: In other news, a planned overhaul of the National Disability Insurance Scheme is facing growing resistance. Advocacy groups and the opposition warn the changes are being dangerously rushed. The proposed laws aim to slow spending by removing at least 240,000 people from the NDIS over the coming years. Health officials have issued a nationwide health alert over an unapproved peptide circulating the black market. Carolee Katsimbanis explains.
2: Six Victorians have suffered acute liver poisoning after using an extremely dangerous peptide product in Australia labelled retatrutide. Other poisoning cases are believed to have been reported across the nation. Retatrutide is an experimental drug not approved for sale in Australia, but is being widely marketed and promoted for fat loss, anti-aging and muscle growth and bought online. If you're using it or know someone who is, you're being asked to stop and seek medical attention as soon as possible or call 000.
1: And overseas, a fragile ceasefire is holding in Lebanon after a final deadly exchange of fire killed dozens of people and four Israeli soldiers. The United States and Iran helped negotiate the truce after fighting erupted north of the Litani River just hours before the deadline. Both the Israeli military and Lebanese security sources are reporting no further attacks have been recorded. The Dragons' NRL woes continue despite pushing the top four Knights to the brink, losing 22 points to 20 in a Friday night nail-biter. In the AFL, the Suns have fallen short to the Hawks, 131 to 97 at People First Stadium. In cricket, an unbeaten 89 runs from Matt Renshaw has guided Australia to victory in the T20 series against Bangladesh. The Aussies got the job done with a 6-run win in the second match. And the Socceroos have gone down to the USA in Seattle in their second World Cup clash. Two first-half goals for the USA put the match beyond the Socceroos, who will now turn their attention to Friday's contest against Paraguay. Today's other matches see Scotland take on Morocco, Brazil play Haiti, and Turkey versus Paraguay. That's the latest news update from the Capital Radio Newsroom. I'm James Wybrow.
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4: Transport for New South Wales would like to advise caution on Kosciuszko Road with slush on the road from Smiggin Tolls to Perisher. Guthaca Road is open to the village and Alpine Way is open to Threadbow and beyond. On the Snowy Mountains Highway, the road is open. The Lynn Croft to Snellen Snow Resort is open. Elliot Way, the road is open. And Cooma to Brown Mountain, the road is open. Keep it here for all the latest winter road updates.
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5: A bit of cloud about today. Isolated showers, snow at 1,400 metres and winds gusty at times. Tomorrow, partly cloudy, scattered showers, snow at 1,300 metres. Monday, partly cloudy, possible showers and snow again at 1,300 metres. And Tuesday, similar conditions. There's 80% chance of snowfalls over the next 24 hours. Cooma going for a top today of 14, Gendy climbing to 11 and Canberra reaching a high of 14.
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0: Forever Classic XLFM 96.1 with Craig Pritchard, the Mentals, and Live It Up. Well, I tell you what, there's a couple of people who'll be able to live it up in Chicago on Monday morning at 7:45. They're going to pick up the phone and realise they are the winners of our next Superstar Experience. Eric Clapton live at the United Center in Chicago, Friday, September 11, with $5,000 spending money and the prize all up valued at nearly $10,000. 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If you're on the standby list, make sure you're near a phone 7:45 on Monday morning, because it could be Gazza on the other end.
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10: Transport for New South Wales would like to advise caution on Kosciuszko Road, with icy stretches from Smiggins Holes to Perisher. Guthaca Road is open to the village and Alpine Way is open to Thredbo and beyond. The Snowy Mountains Highway, the road is open. The Link Road to Selwood Snow Resort is open. Elliott Way is also open. And Coomera Brown Mountain, the road is open. Keep it here for all the latest winter road updates.

ain't fading no ghosts. I ain't afraid of no ghosts.

0: Forever Classic XLFM 96.1, Craig Pritchard with Toto and Rosanna. Coming up after 8 o'clock, we've got some Steve Winwood. And Jimmy Barnes. And don't forget, it's one big party tonight from 6 when we do Jukebox Saturday Night with all your favourite party songs for 6 non-stop commercial-free hours.
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1: 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Australian energy starts right here in the Snowy Mountains.
20: This is Budgie Baker. Well, we're getting some snow. Not a lot just yet, only about 3 centimetres so far, and that's really up on the higher slopes, but it's still a little bit wet down low. Temperature hovering around zero, but it's a start. Selwyn lifts ready to spin, but we'll see what the next day or so brings. Charlotte Pass, current plans are for an opening on Monday morning. Perisher, patchy cover still on Front Valley, and so it'll just be the conveyor going for the first timers at the moment. Threadboat, Friday Flat, still okay with easy desert Wizard Chair and Wombat Snowrunner moving the first timers around. A couple of days of this, plus some colder weather for the snowmakers, is going to make a world of difference.
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7: From the Capital Radio Newsroom, good morning, I'm James Wybrow. Testing is underway to confirm whether the deadly H5N1 strain of bird flu has finally reached Australia. Results are expected today on whether a bird which died in southern WA was infected with the highly contagious strain, which has devastated animal populations across the world. The Invasive Species Council's Carol Booth says it's difficult to prevent animals being infected with the virus, but hopefully we can stop the spread.
8: Australia's been very fortunate where thus far the only continent without H5 bird flu, and that has given us time to plan.
7: In other news, a planned overhaul of the National Disability Insurance Scheme is facing growing resistance. Advocacy groups and the opposition warn the changes are being dangerously rushed. The proposed laws aim to slow spending by removing at least 240,000 people from the NDIS over the coming years. Health officials have issued a nationwide health alert over an unapproved peptide circulating the black market. Carolee Katzenbarnas explains.
21: Six Victorians have suffered acute liver poisoning after using an extremely dangerous peptide product in Australia labelled Retatrutide. Other poisoning cases are believed to have been reported across the nation. Retatrutide is an experimental drug not approved for sale in Australia, but is being widely marketed and promoted for fat loss, anti-aging and muscle growth and bought online. If you're using it or know someone who is, you're being asked to stop and seek medical attention as soon as possible, or call 000.
7: And overseas, a fragile ceasefire is holding in Lebanon after a final deadly exchange of fire killed dozens of people and four Israeli soldiers. The United States and Iran helped negotiate the truce after fighting erupted north of the Litani River just hours before the deadline. Both the Israeli military and Lebanese security sources are reporting no further attacks have been recorded. The Dragons' NRL woes continue despite pushing the top four Knights to the brink, losing 22 points to 20 in a Friday night nail-biter. In the AFL, the Suns have fallen short to the Hawks, 131 to 97 at People First Stadium. In cricket, an unbeaten 89 runs from Matt Renshaw has guided Australia to victory in the T20 series against Bangladesh. The Aussies got the job done with a six-run win in the second match. And the Socceroos have gone down to the USA in Seattle in their second World Cup clash. Two first-half goals for the USA put the match beyond the Socceroos, who will now turn their attention to Friday's contest against Paraguay. Today's other matches see Scotland take on Morocco, Brazil play Haiti, and Turkey versus Paraguay. That's the latest news update from the Capital Radio Newsroom. I'm James Wybrow.
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22: Transport for New South Wales would like to advise Kosciuszko Road is open to Perisher, Guthaga Road is open to the village, and Alpine Way is open to Thredbo and beyond. On the Snowy Mountains Highway, the road is open, the Link Road to Selwyn Snow Resort is open, Elliot Way, the road is open, and Coomera Brow Mountain is also open as well. Keep it here for all the latest winter road updates.
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0: Bit of cloud about today, isolated showers, snow at 1400 metres and winds gusty at times. Tomorrow, partly cloudy, scattered showers and snow at 1300 metres. Monday, partly cloudy, possible showers and snow again at 1300 metres. Tuesday, similar conditions. There's an 80% chance of snowfalls over the next 24 hours. Cooma going for a top today of 14, Jindabyne climbing to 11 and Canberra reaching a high of 14. 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

0: Forever Classic, XLFM 96.1. Craig Pritchard with Rod Stewart and Rhythm of My Heart. Sadly, he said that he'll be pretty much calling it quits as far as touring is concerned with his last tour that he's on at the moment. So after that, he may do the odd studio album, but he won't be going out performing it live. And the only thing he will do live is the odd occasion of maybe a song here or there, but not a full tour, which is a little bit sad because he was certainly one of the best rockers touring over the last 5 decades. And to think that it's all going to be over, like quite a few of them at the moment that are starting to call it quits, it's a bit sad. Coming up soon, we'll check out some John Farnham. Of course, his voice is no more, so he can't actually tour, so he's got other people doing it for him in one big special concert in September. Looking forward to that. And up soon, we'll check out the road conditions.
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11: Transport for New South Wales would like to advise Kosciuszko Road is open to Perisher, Guthaga Road is open to the village, and Alpine Way is open to Thredbo and beyond. On the Snowy Mountains Highway, the road is open, the Link Road to Selwyn Snow Resort is open, Elliot Way, the road is open, and Coomera Brow Mountain is also open as well. Keep it here for all the latest winter road updates.

0: 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He's actually doing a solo tour, I noticed, this September here in Australia, where he will be playing a lot of the big hits from NXS, because after all, he was the lead singer for a couple of years, and I thought did a great job, and sounded so much like Michael Hutchence. It's a pity they can't decide to shake hands and make up and get back on tour again just one last time. Anyhow, the band that is doing that is Aussie Crawl, and they're coming up shortly. And Queen. It's all coming up after 8:30, Forever Classic, XLFM.
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15: 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Building Snowy 2.0. Australia's biggest battery right here in the Snowy Mountains.
16: This is Budgie Baker, and we're getting a little bit of snow. Not a heck of a lot just yet. Only about 4 centimetres, and that's been mainly on the higher slopes, and it's still a little bit wetter down low. Temperature hovering around zero, but it's a start. So lifts are ready to spin, but we'll see what the next day or so brings. Charlotte Pass, current plans are for an opening on Monday morning. Perisher, cover on Front Valley, still a little bit light on, so just be the conveyor going for the first timers. But they also expect to get Harry's and Herman's conveyors open in Smiggins as well. Threadbow, Friday flat still okay with Easy Does It Chair and Wombat Snow Runner moving the first timers and the kids around. A couple of days on this, plus some colder weather for the snowmakers, is going to make a world of difference.
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18: From the Capital Radio Newsroom, good morning. I'm James Wybrow.
3: Testing is underway to confirm whether the deadly H5N1 strain of bird flu has finally reached Australia. Results are expected today on whether a bird which died in southern WA was infected with the highly contagious strain, which has devastated animal populations across the world. The Invasive Species Council's Carol Booth says it's difficult to prevent animals being infected with the virus, but hopefully we can stop the spread.
6: Australia's been very fortunate. We're thus far the only continent without H5 bird flu, and that has given us time to plan.
3: In other news, a planned overhaul of the National Disability Insurance Scheme is facing growing resistance. Advocacy groups and the opposition

0: loss, anti-aging and muscle growth and bought online. If you're using it or know someone who is, you're being asked to stop and seek medical attention as soon as possible or call 000.
1: And overseas, a fragile ceasefire is holding in Lebanon after a final deadly exchange of fire killed dozens of people and four Israeli soldiers. The United States and Iran helped negotiate the truce after fighting erupted north of the Litani River just hours before the deadline. Both the Israeli military and Lebanese security sources are reporting no further attacks have been recorded. The Dragons' NRL woes continue despite pushing the top four Knights to the brink, losing 22 points to 20 in a Friday night nail-biter. In the AFL, the Suns have fallen short to the Hawks 131 to 97 at People First Stadium. In cricket, an unbeaten 89 runs from Matt Renshaw has guided Australia to victory in the T20 series against Bangladesh. The Aussies got the job done with a 6-run win in the second match. And the Socceroos have gone down to the USA in Seattle in their second World Cup clash. Two first-half goals for the USA put the match beyond the Socceroos, who will now turn their attention to Friday's contest against Paraguay. Today's other matches see Scotland take on Morocco, Brazil play Haiti, and Turkey versus Paraguay. That's the latest news update from the Capital Radio Newsroom. I'm James Wybrow.
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3: Transport for New South Wales would like to advise Kosciuszko Road is open to Perisher, Guthaca Road is open to the village, and Alpine Way is open to Thredbo and beyond. On the Snowy Mountains Highway, the road is open, the Link Road to Selwyn Snow Resort is open, Elliot Way, the road is open, and Cooma to Brown Mountain is also open as well. Keep it here for all the latest winter road updates.
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4: A bit of cloud about today, isolated showers, snow at 1400 metres and winds gusty at times. Tomorrow, partly cloudy, scattered showers, snow at 1300 metres. Monday, partly cloudy, possible showers and snow again at 1300 metres. And Tuesday, similar conditions. There's 80% chance of snowfalls over the next 24 hours. Coolangatta going for a top today of 14, Gindi climbing to 11 and Canberra reaching a high of 14.
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0: 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And don't forget, some more great party stuff on the way tonight after 6 o'clock when we do Jukebox Saturday Night, get all the best party songs from the 70s, 80s and 90s and play them for 6 commercial-free hours right up until midnight. 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
6: Transport for New South Wales would like to advise Kosciuszko Road is open to Perisher, Guthaca Road is open to the village, and Alpine Way is open to Threadbow and beyond. On the Snowy Mountains Highway, the road is open, the Link Road to Selwyn Snow Resort is open, Elliot Way, the road is open, and Coomera Brow Mountain is also open as well. Keep it here for all the latest winter road updates.

0: 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Will it be you? Coming up after 9, it's a 30-minute music marathon with Joe Cocker. And you too. It's all part of a 30-minute music marathon. 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
1: 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Australian energy starts right here in the Snowy Mountains.
7: This is Budgie Baker, and we're getting a little bit of snow. Not a heck of a lot just yet. Only about 4 centimetres, and that's been mainly on the higher slopes, and it's still a little bit wetter down low. Temperature hovering around zero, but it's a start. So lifts are ready to spin, but we'll see what the next day or so brings. Charlotte Pass, current plans are for an opening on Monday morning. Perisher, cover on Front Valley, still a little bit light on, so just be the conveyor going for the first timers. But they also expect to get Harry's and Herman's conveyors open in Smiggins as well. Threadbow, Friday flat still okay with Easy Does It Chair and Wombat Snow Runner moving the first timers and the kids around. A couple of days on this, plus some colder weather for the snowmakers, is going to make a world of difference.
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8: From the Capital Radio Newsroom, good morning, I'm James Wybrow. A newly brokered ceasefire is holding in southern Lebanon after conflict postponed peace talks between the US and Iran. The truce was mediated by the United States, Qatar and Iran overnight to protect the broader Middle East peace agreement. While the initial round of technical negotiations in Switzerland remains delayed, both Israeli forces and Hezbollah have largely halted their strikes across the border. US President Donald Trump expressing his confidence that global tensions will only improve.
9: Those ships are flowing out of the Hormuz Strait like nobody's ever seen before, actually. There were a lot of them, about 700 of them, and they're pouring out, and the oil is all over the place. You're going to see oil drop so low, I hope the companies are happy about it. But we have a lot of victories.
8: Staying overseas, one person has died and 89 others have been injured in a major train collision north of London. Over 20 ambulances, hazardous response teams and six helicopters responded to the crash between two high-speed carriers at Bedford. 33 of the passengers suffered serious or critical injuries, while dozens more were treated for minor wounds. Back in Australia, economists are warning the federal government's plan to curb negative gearing could spark a surge in rental prices. Independent modelling suggests the policy will slash the supply of available rentals, driving up costs by an extra $2,000 a year by 2029. And a large emergency response is underway in Darnham near Warragul after a fuel tanker is rolled, colliding with multiple other vehicles. It happened on the Prince's Freeway just before 6:30 a.m. Police, paramedics and fireys are all responding with early reports of multiple injuries. Australia has fallen to co-host USA 2-0 in their group stage clash at the FIFA World Cup. The Socceroos conceded both goals in the first half thanks to an own goal from Cameron Burgess and a tap-in by Alex Freeman late in the half. Coach Tony Popovich conceding, "We were simply outclassed.
10: I don't know if it was the occasion, but we looked sluggish, heavy-legged. They were quicker, they were more powerful. They won every duel, they won every second ball, and when you do that, it makes it very difficult to gain any momentum."
8: Audio courtesy of the SBS. The result leaves Australia on 3 points from their win against Turkey, who are playing Paraguay in the other Group D clash later today. In the NRL, the Dragons have fallen agonisingly close to the third-ranked Knights in Newcastle, 22 points to 20. In golf, Luke Herbert's leading the Aussies at the US Golf Open at Shinnecock. He's 4 over in round two, 11 shots off the pace. And Australia's beaten Bangladesh in their T20 series with a 6-run win in game two. That's the latest news update from the Capital Radio Newsroom. I'm James Wybrow.
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11: Transport for New South Wales would like to advise Kosciuszko Road is open to Perisher, Guthaca Road is open to the village, and Alpine Way is open to Thredbo and beyond. On the Snowy Mountains Highway, the road is open, the Link Road to Selwyn Snow Resort is open, Elliott Way, the road is open, and Coomera Brow Mountain is also open as well. Keep it here for all the latest winter road updates.
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12: Bit of cloud about today, isolated showers and snow on 1400 metres, winds gusty at times. Tomorrow, partly cloudy, scattered showers and snow at 1300 metres. Monday, partly cloudy, possible showers and snow at 1300 metres. And Tuesday, similar conditions. There's 80% chance of snowfall over the next 24 hours. Cooma going for a top today of 14, Jindy climbing to 11, and Canberra reaching a high of 14. 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

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Craig Pritchard on the station with Eric Clapton live in Chicago. We'll find out who the winner is on Monday morning around 7:45 when Gazza makes the call. Might be you. The Bee Gees and Van Halen on the way. 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

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Craig Pritchard, thoroughly enjoying a 30-minute music marathon because that's what we love to do across your weekend every hour. In fact, it's what we like to do every day of the week. 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

0: 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We'll have another one coming up just after 10 o'clock. And don't forget, Monday morning, Gaz is going to be making that phone call in the local breakfast, and you could win return airfares for two. Tickets to the concert, $5,000 spending money, and valued at nearly $10,000. 7:45, that's when the call will be made. And I'm sure there's going to be a very excited person on the other end who will realise they've just won a chance to see Eric Clapton live in Chicago. All thanks to Snowy Monero Carpentry and Construction Group, your building experts in the Snowies, and Forever Classic XLFN. 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
7: Transport for New South Wales would like to advise Kosciuszko Road is open to Perisher, Guthaca Road is open to the village, and Alpine Way is open to Thredbo and beyond. On the Snowy Mountains Highway, the road is open, the Link Road to Selwyn Snow Resort is open, Elliot Way, the road is open, and Coomera Brow Mountain is also open as well. Keep it here for all the latest winter road updates.

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4: This is Budgie Baker, and we're getting a little bit of snow, not a heck of a lot just yet, only about 4 centimetres, and that's been mainly on the higher slopes, and it's still a little bit wetter down low. Temperature hovering around zero, but it's a start. So lifts are ready to spin, but we'll see what the next day or so brings. Charlotte Pass, current plans are for an opening on Monday morning. Perisher, cover on Front Valley, still a little bit light on, so just be the conveyor going for the first timers, but they also expect to get Harry's and Herman's conveyors open in Smiggins as well. Threadbo, Friday flat still okay with Easy Does a Chair and Wombat Snow Runner moving the first timers and the kids around. A couple of days on this, plus some colder weather for the snowmakers, is going to make a world of difference.
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6: From the Capital Radio Newsroom, good morning, I'm James Wybrow. A nearly brokered ceasefire is holding in southern Lebanon after conflict postponed peace talks between the US and Iran. The truce was mediated by the United States, Qatar, and Iran overnight to protect the broader Middle East peace agreement. While the initial round of technical negotiations in Switzerland remains delayed, both Israeli forces and Hezbollah have largely halted their strikes across the border. US President Donald Trump expressing his confidence that global tensions will only improve.
7: Those ships are flowing out of the Hormuz Strait like nobody's ever seen before, actually. There were a lot of them, about 700 of them, and they're pouring out, and the oil is all over the place. You're going to see oil drop so low, I hope the companies are happy about it. But we have a lot of victories.
6: Staying overseas, one person has died and 89 others have been injured in a major train collision north of London. Over 20 ambulances, hazardous response teams and 6 helicopters responded to the crash between 2 high-speed carriers at Bedford. 33 of the passengers suffered serious or critical injuries, while dozens more were treated for minor wounds. Back in Australia, economists are warning the federal government's plan to curb negative gearing could spark a surge in rental prices. Independent modelling suggests the policy will slash the supply of available rentals, driving up costs by an extra $2,000 a year by 2029. And a large emergency response is underway in Darnham near Warragul after a fuel tanker is rolled, colliding with multiple other vehicles. It happened on the Prince's Freeway just before 6:30 a.m. Police, paramedics and fireys are all responding with early reports of multiple injuries. Australia has fallen to co-host USA 2-0 in their group stage clash at the FIFA World Cup. The Socceroos conceded both goals in the first half thanks to an own goal from Cameron Burgess and a tap-in by Alex Freeman late in the half. Coach Tony Popovich conceding, "We were simply outclassed."
8: I don't know if it was the occasion, but we looked sluggish, heavy-legged. They were quicker, they were more powerful. They won every duel, they won every second ball, and when you do that, it makes it very difficult to gain any momentum.
6: Audio courtesy of the SBS. The result leaves Australia on 3 points from their win against Turkey, who are playing Paraguay in the other Group D clash later today. In the NRL, the Dragons have fallen agonisingly close to the third-ranked Knights in Newcastle, 22 points to 20. In golf, Luke Herbert's leading the Aussies at the US Golf Open at Shinnecock. He's 4 over in round 2, 11